0: 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Zdaj smo pa pr 9. pr zadevi, ki sliš na ime These Days, Rudy Menta.
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2: 30. I know you moved on to someone new. 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

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And every once in a while, I start texting, write a paragraph, but then I delete the message. Think about you like a pastime, I could cry.

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Listen to the mariachi play at midnight. Are you with me? Are you with me?

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Ask for advice, get money twice. I'm from the dirty, but that Chico nice. Y'all call it a moment, I call it life.

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Like my favorite song going round and round my head.

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2: Let's get down to business. Give you one more night to get this. We've had a million, million nights just like this. 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

And this town's lost its faith. Our colors will fade eventually. So if our time is running out, day after day, we'll make the mundane a masterpiece. Oh my, my, oh my, my love, I take one look at you, you're taking me.

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